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aching underneath. I feel so fragile, I feel so small. The world around is out of my control. The days are lasting longer, the nights are filled with thunder. No one ever told me before

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